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It's funny, but I have the feeling that we're dancing as our parents used to.

We've been meeting here every day. And since this is our last day together, I want to hold you.

0: Dalton Reed, Back on Track. Buddy Guy komt uit Lesworth in Louisiana. In 1957 ging hij naar Chicago en daar begon hij als studiogitarist voor Chess Records en later werd hij een succesvolle soloartiest. Buddy Guy, born to play guitar.
1: I was born in Louisiana. And at the age of 2, my mama told my papa, our little boy has got the blues. I grew up real fast, and I've traveled very far. One damn thing for sure, I was born to play the guitar. And I got a reputation, and everybody knows my name. I was born to play the guitar.

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I got a reputation.